Labor Day weekend coming up this weekend, and AAA says be prepared for high costs and heavy traffic. Round-trip airfare costing about $750 on average. Hotel bookings have gone up about 9%, and AAA says the best time to head to your destination will be this Thursday morning. Worst days for travel will be Friday, Saturday, and Monday, especially after 2 p.m. That is why I do not go out of town or try to avoid going out of town on Memorial Day weekend, 4th of July, Labor Day, all of it. I stay here. And I'm going to do it again this year. 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

I do want to take a minute just to say, too, by the way, if you're not going to the Apple Cup and you want to watch it on TV or listen to it on the radio, it's going to be pretty historical this Sunday. The Huskies' new play-by-play announcer is none other than the wonderful Elise Woodward. I am lucky enough to get to call her a friend. But not only that, she is excellent at what she does. She has been the sideline reporter for the Dogs for the last, I think, 21 or 25 years. She's called some games, so this will not be her first play-by-play opportunity, but she is the first woman to have the job to be a college team's play-by-play announcer. So a very historic moment for her on Sunday. Can't wait to tune in and listen if you want to do that as well. 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It is Seattle's Rock 102.5 KZOK. Everybody.

There's nothing like getting a DoorDash order delivered and realizing your delivery driver is naked. That is what happened to a Houston family. The father spotted the delivery on his Ring camera and then threw away the food and reported the incident to DoorDash. Luckily, their order was refunded and the driver was permanently banned. Well, that's probably good. It's Seattle's Rock 102.5 KTOK.

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Did you get a Jimothy trading card from one of the Jimothy Knights at the T-Mobile Park for the Mariners? They did those a couple weeks ago. A lot of the cards apparently showing up on auction sites, including the only one gold rookie card that went up for auction on eBay over the weekend. Sold for $20,000 for a raccoon trading card. It's 102.5 KZOK.

So if you want a little bit more of a description on when your troublesome travel times are going to be for the Labor Day holiday, heading out, it looks like Thursday, September 3rd, best time to drive is before 1. Friday, best time to drive is before noon, before 10 a.m. on Saturday. Not a lot of traffic expected on Sunday. And then, of course, Monday, going to be a mess getting home. But they say the best time to drive is before noon. So there you go. A little bit more specific. Or if you like traffic, you know what? Just go at it. It's Seattle's Rock 102.5 KZOK.

for the day. But before I go, just a reminder, the iHeartRadio Music Festival presented by Capital One is back September 18th and 19th. That's when it goes down in Vegas. It's two nights. It's one stage. And if you missed the news, a big addition to the lineup, Smashing Pumpkins, going to take the stage along with Goo Goo Dolls, Muse, Weezer, and so many more artists. And while the world is listening on iHeartRadio, you could be there in person. That's right. We're giving you three chances every weekday to win a trip for two, plus $1,000 to spend. 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

102.5 KZOK, Seattle's Rock. Monday night with the big rig. Tom Schultz from Boston has been putting out some great videos, kind of, you know, honoring 50 years of Boston, their debut album, the recording of that album in his basement with instruments that he built, even a recent live performance and more. It's really awesome. If you just search YouTube for Tom Schultz basement tour, that'll get you started in the right direction right there. It's Don't

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The 70s, 80s, and 90s rock here. 102.5 KZOK, Seattle's rock.

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It's 102.5 KZOK. I was always partial to the Megadeth cover of this for the movie soundtrack Shocker. It came out back around 1989. The classic version with Alice Cooper. No more Mr. Nice Guy on your Monday night with a big rig.

102.5 KZOK, Seattle's rock. If you did not see the news on Friday, we found out Vivian Campbell of Def Leppard, his cancer has returned. They did a bone marrow transplant back in 2023. Did not take. So the good news is there's a lot of new experimental treatments that have come online since that time. So treatment has begun for him again. We get updates. We will give you more updates when we find out. Rock news on our website every single day keeps you plugged in. It's Three Doors Down with the Big Rig.

0: Seattle's Rock. 102.5 KZOK. Final week of going to Vegas. Are you ready, Big Rhea? Yes, we are headed off for our iHeartRadio Music Festival, which is just a couple of weeks away from going down. Smashing Pumpkins newly added to that bill here over the last week, along with Weezer, the Goo Goo Dolls, Muse, and everyone else from the world of music for the biggest weekend of music of the year, all presented by Capital One. 9 a.m. every morning this week starts the winning. Then again at 1 and 5.
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102.5 KZOK. Make sure you've got us as a preset on that iHeartRadio app. Journey says farewell as Candlebox says hello. Their 30th anniversary tour, brand new album coming. Some original members of the band are back in the fold as well. Take you back to their debut. It's Far Behind on your Monday evening with the Big Rig.

102.5 KZOK, Seattle's Rock. It's Big Rig. You've got the app, but have you put us as a preset on there? Just like you have on your dashboard. Do the same thing on the app now, and it's important because when we're doing the cash contests or contests in general, and you need us, you're two taps away from having it on and having it loud.

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0: Can't believe we are just over a month away, a month from tomorrow. It'll be the first show at the Sphere in Vegas. I know, doesn't it seem like forever ago they announced they were doing their Vegas thing, and now it's like almost here. It's nuts. It is turning.

Seattle's Rock, 102.5 KZOK. We are all quite concerned about Bret Michaels' health after that comeback show that left him in the care of paramedics afterwards, and doctors saying, you're done for several months, buddy. There's just so much going on. Having the stent placed for his kidney stone that, I mean, it's like, what is this thing, the size of a football? That and his diabetes, it's just so much that is working against him right now. And every year you get older, it does not get any easier. So we wish Bret all the best. It's the Eagles, Big Ring, and a Monday night of Shut Up and Rock is plowing on.

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0: Make us a preset on your iHeartRadio app, preferably numero uno. It's 102.5 KZOK. This weekend, it is all about college football. It's Big Rig. It is. I mean, we had some this past weekend, but this weekend, it is a full slate because it's Labor Day weekend. So this is the kickoff to the football season in college. And yeah, it's some mismatches, but there's also some heavy hitters. The best part is not only do you get the preview, but you get streams of your favorite college football games, too. So no matter where you are, there it is. 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
0: 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The whole point on this bizarro intro, this filtered intro of Pink Floyd's Wish You Were Here, it was meant to sound like somebody was playing along a guitar with their AM radio on back in the day. Yeah, it's legendary Floyd on your Monday night.

Seattle's Rock. 102.5 KZOK. A little bit after 10 o'clock with the big rig. Yes, running down something. I don't know what it is. I know what it is. It's a long-ass Labor Day weekend. That's what it is. Coming up, we got a good one for you. Something special planned I think you will appreciate, and you could even be a part of it. I'll tell you what I mean. Just two songs from right now. It is Nirvana.

Rattles Rock. 102.5 KZOK. ZZ Top back on the road, and they are rolling, my friend. Packed shows and people remembering. Again, it's not a somber show. It's a celebration of Frank Beard's life and all the great music he laid the backbeat to. That's what it is. It is Soundgarden with the Big Rig.

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Listen, you've known Tanner for a minute or 20, right? Now he welcomes in Casey and Laura, and they're back tomorrow morning to start your day. 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

Seattle's Rock, 102.5 KZOK. We have two more Monday nights with no Monday Night Football, and then it's back. Yeah, it's almost here. Football season kicks off in a week and a half. College football season, of course, started this weekend, but really officially really ramps up this weekend. It's White Snake.

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Beck, he's got a new album. First album in 7 years called Ride Lonesome.

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Stacy hanging with you on a little STP. Or Stone Temple Pilots if you're not into the whole brevity thing.

Seattle's Rock, 102.5 KZOK. It's Stacy, and can you believe I've never seen the Scorpions? So coming home to Las Vegas. 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

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It's Motley Crue's 45th anniversary. Aw, they grow up so fast. So their tour has support from Tesla and Extreme. Oh, yes, Nuno Betancourt and his good hair. The return of the Carnival of Sins. It's like

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Nickelback has a new album coming out called Everything Under the Sun, dropping October 30th. Never

0: 102.5 KZOK. It's Stacy, and there's nothing divisive about us here. Unless, of course, it's Cheez-Its versus Goldfish. We trust you know the most favorable cheesy cracker.
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Thanks for hanging out. It's Stacey with you. If you're a fan of Borat or anything else that Sacha Baron Cohen has done, is a new mockumentary called Ali G, Who Is I? You can watch the trailer now. It's in theaters October 23rd.

Seattle's Rock, 102.5 KZOK. Thanks for hanging out. It's Stacy with you. So the Back in Black Legends, yes, doing that huge tour. I'm pretty reckless. Can't make one of the dates, so who'd they get to fill in? Foo Fighters. It's a big get. So St. Louis, you lucky dog. September 8th, get Foo Fighters and Daka Daka.

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Thanks for hanging out. It's Stacy with you in Florida's Flying Cars. Who had it as 2026 for flying cars? 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

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Thanks for hanging out. And who do you think is the top paid podcaster of 2026? It's probably not something you think about. Or maybe you don't even want to think about it. According to Forbes, it's Joe Rogan coming in at about 80.

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Thanks for hanging out. It's Stacey with you. Lots of movies if you want to go catch a flick. August gave us a lot of movies. The Dog Stars, that's with Ridley Scott doing that post-apocalyptic movie. Coyote versus Acme. This was for the kids. Will Forte and John Cena starring in this one. Mutiny with Jason Statham in that one. Pretty sure you have to say it like that. And Tony, that movie about the early days of Anthony Bourdain, did pretty well in its opening week. But of course, Spider-Man Brand New Day, still crushing it. 102.5 KZOK. Thanks for hanging out. It's Stacey with you on September 1st. It's finally September. I feel like August took forever. How about you? So grace and peace to you.

0: Seattle's Rock 102.5 KZOK. It's Tanner, Lauren, and Casey, and it looks like Americans, us Americans, are not using cash nearly as much as we used to. According to Pew Research Center, they say 42% of U.S. adults say they've never used it to purchase anything in a typical week. You've never used cash?
1: Anytime anyone whips out cash, I'm always like, huh. Like, I'm almost kind of impressed. I'm like, what if?
2: Listen, you always got to keep a little... Got to keep a little walking around money in your pocket.
0: How much cash do you got on you right now?
2: Right now?
1: Let's see how much cash is everyone.
0: All right. Let's look. Who's got the most money on their body? I spent a lot of it at Nectar, yeah. So I have right now $41 in my wallet.
1: Okay. I think I have some.
2: I've got 25 bucks cash.
1: I've got a crisp $10 bill.
0: Nice.
1: It's not crisp. It's very wrinkly.
0: Mm-hmm. How much cash do you carry on you? That's a good question we can ask this morning.
2: I think it's a bad move to just rely solely on the digital
1: era. Yeah, but you're such an old school
2: I know,
1: dude.
2: But when it goes bad, we're all going to come into that opinion pretty quickly.
1: That's true.
0: All right. Well, yeah, how much cash do you carry on you? A high percentage of people are not using cash at all. It's like 42% of U.S. adults say they never use it for purchases in a typical week. The survey found that only 12% said that they only use cash for typical weekly purchases. Jeez, only 12%.
2: Yeah, I mean, I think the only downside about having cash on you all the time is that it spends easier. You take out 100 bucks or whatever, and it don't take long before you only got 20 left. And I go, what?
0: And as soon as you break that 20, it is gone.
2: Exactly.
1: Yeah.
0: There are a lot of text messages and talkbacks coming in this morning from people who carry a large amount, which I was surprised. Here, we got some talkback messages coming in through our iHeartRadio app.
3: I myself never leave home without at least anywhere from $400 to $700 worth of cash because you never know what you're going to find and you might have to pay cash for it.
1: Yeah.
3: Right now, I have $534 in my wallet.
1: That would make me nervous to have that much cash on me, I think. I would feel uncomfortable.
2: But the dude I used to work with, that's what he said. He goes, what if your car breaks down? What if something happens? And you're in a jam.
0: Yeah. This text from 5894 says, I keep around $2,500 in cash. I own a business and will hand out some cash here and there when I hear or see someone really putting in the work or going above and beyond. Where do you?
2: Yeah, no kidding.
0: Can I apply? Yeah. This guy also says that, plus cash can make deals happen right then if you find something to buy, like an estate, a garage sale, or an
1: old
0: ring.
1: True. Yeah.
2: I mean, I think, honestly, that's what got me in the keeping cash around department, is you never know when you're going to stumble onto something.
0: This text says, I just deposited $2,100 from a couple of weeks ago in my account of cash tips.
2: That's awesome.
1: Yeah, that's when I had cash the most, is when I worked as a server, because it's just like, you left that night with cash in hand.
2: Did you deposit it into your account, or did you just have cash that you used?
1: I would deposit most of it, but I always kept some cash in my wallet.
0: All right. How much cash do you carry on you at once? 866-445-1059. You can also text us at 98197 or send us a talk back through our iHeartRadio app.
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It's Tanner, Laura, and Casey. All right, more Weezer tickets. I got them for you here around 7:30 this morning. Just make sure you've got the iHeartRadio app on your phone to win. Happy Tuesday.

0: There is no dark side in the moon, really. 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
2: Yay!
1: All right, how much cash do you actually carry on you? Or do you carry any at all? Your calls and talkbacks coming up after the boys on KZOK. Kick it!

0: Seattle's Rock 102.5 KZOK. It's Tanner, Lori, and Casey. Happy Tuesday. So according to this new survey from Pew Research Center, looks like 42% of U.S. adults say they never use cash for purchases in a typical week. Never use cash. They never even carry cash. It's all credit cards. So we want to know, do you carry any cash at all? And how much? Like right now, if you looked into your wallet, how much is in there? We do have some text messages coming in. This one says, gotta have money to carry money.
1: That's true.
0: Yeah. Good point. This one says, I carry cash on me about 50 bucks. It's gonna be like two 20s and a 10, right? Like,
2: yeah.
1: I mean, I don't know.
0: I would just never want to break that 50 ever.
1: Yeah.
0: Because I feel like as soon as you break it, it's gone.
1: It's nice to have smaller bills though, too.
0: Yeah. A crumpled up one. I think I have actually a crumpled up one in my
1: I always feel like such a child when I'm like shuffling through my wallet and I'm like digging up crumpled bills.
0: Yeah. And then you try like spread it out.
1: I'm like, sorry.
0: I feel so bad when I give them a wadded up bill.
1: Yeah.
0: Mama San carries around $200 in cash is what this text says. 3113 says I usually carry 40 to 60 bucks. Oh, this text, it's so funny that he brings this up. Fat Thor brought up, I don't know if you guys heard Tom Hardy is now rapping. Actor Tom Hardy, who played Bane in the Batman movies.
1: Tanner literally just played that off the air.
0: Off the air, we found this clip of Tom Hardy, who played Bane, rapping under the name Frankie is It's Pretty Good.
3: Also known as DJ Dumb Name.
0: But here's Tom Hardy. Now, usually I cringe when actors try to do music. It's easier for me to accept a musician who's become an actor rather than an actor who's trying to be a musician. Think about how many musicians became actors or rappers. I'm going to play this clip. Tom Hardy's rapping his song called Mad Technology.

0: that.
1: Yeah, it's got a little MF Doom.
2: It's old school, it sounded like. I like that beat. The beat was pretty good.
0: You know what's great is that you can actually understand him. You can understand him more in his rapping than you can when he's talking normally.
2: Which is true, right? Yeah. You can't understand a damn thing that guy says in movies.
0: Yeah.

0: defeat in store.
1: Anyway, it's pretty good.
2: Okay, I mean, I'll accept that.
1: I didn't, at first I was like, I don't know, but I don't hear his British accent in it,
2: mm-hmm.
1: which I think helps. Case, what do you think?
3: I think you kids and your hip hop are all crazy. That's what I think.
1: Not a fan.
3: Get off my grass.
1: All right. Well, send us a talk back through our iHeartRadio app or a text at 98197. Let us know what you think. It is time for another stand-up clip of the day. And today's clip comes from comedian Lachlan Patterson.
4: I love old people, man. I always hang out with old people. Hang out with old people, you know? They teach you how to slow down and just take your time. You ever want to learn patience? Sit with your father and watch him enter his email address with an Apple TV remote. That'll teach you patience.
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1: Whether it's artificial or actual, we lack all intelligence here.
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0: 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Happy Tuesday. All right, it is time for another edition of Topic Bucket Tuesday. We do this every Tuesday. Stuff that didn't make the show, we throw into the topic bucket. And then every Tuesday, we just pick through it at random. All right. So you want to pull a topic out of the hat bucket this morning, Laura?
1: Sure. Mm-hmm. First topic, Topic Bucket Tuesday. Mm-hmm, mm-hmm, mm-hmm. What is something that became 10 times better once you stopped caring what people think?
2: Comfortable clothes.
0: For sure, like shoes.
2: When you don't care what it is that you're wearing and it just makes you feel good.
0: Uh-huh.
2: It's the best.
0: So I wore Crocs at the campsite when mm-hmm. I went camping over the weekend, and I wore them everywhere. And I was like, first, I'm so embarrassed to wear them outside of the house.
1: Yeah.
0: Because that's usually all they are for me is inside house shoes. I know they're hideous. I know I look like a
2: douchebag.
0: They're
2: not that hideous.
0: And I don't care.
2: And I don't think you look as bad as you think you do. I mean, what's wrong with them? I never understood
1: why it's stupid. They make you look like a doctor.
0: No, they don't.
1: Only because sometimes doctors wear them.
0: Yeah,
1: like,
0: yeah, that's just because it's in your head because you see doctors wear
1: them.
0: Yeah, right?
1: No.
0: They're not doing it for looks.
1: They're not cute shoes.
2: Because they're on their feet for the whole day.
1: Yeah, so they're comfortable, but they don't make you look cool. That's the whole point.
2: I've never seen you
1: in Crocs.
2: Yeah.
1: KC Beefwater Bay. Where's your Crocs?
2: I wear them to the gym.
1: No, you don't.
0: Yeah,
2: treadmill shoes.
0: I can't. I'm not coming to work in my Crocs, but dude, you know, quick little Costco run.
1: Sure.
0: Home Depot, whatever.
1: The airport.
0: Yeah,
2: they're good for just out doing a little yard work. You can hose them off.
0: What about you, Laura?
1: What
0: was the question again?
1: What is something that got so much better after you stopped caring what people thought? Probably sexy time.
0: Okay.
1: Like you know, because when I was young,
0: you're very prude.
1: And my mom, there was just like. In the back of my head, it was always like, what is my mom going to think?
0: Are you going to go to hell?
1: Yeah, all that stuff.
0: Because your mom's very religious.
1: Yeah, so when I stopped caring, I was like, oh, this can actually be fun and not scary and stressful all the time.
0: Yeah. Now Laura's a straight freak.
3: Freak!
1: Freak! Freaking leak 7 days a week.
0: But yeah, no, I get that. Like, once you just kind of loosen up and you can enjoy the moment and feel free to explore yourself.
1: And not feel guilty.
2: Yeah. I don't know, man.
0: I felt guilty when I lost my virginity because of that.
1: Mm-hmm.
2: I always just cry the whole time.
0: You do?
1: I'm not surprised.
0: All right, what's next in the topic bucket?
1: All right, we're getting another topic here.
0: Mm-hmm.
1: How about this topic? What's worse, losing your keys, your phone, or your wallet?
2: Oh, man.
0: Phone.
2: Yeah, I would say phone as well.
0: Phone, because that's my whole life. Emails, phone numbers, text messages.
1: Yeah, but you can go
0: search history. I don't need anybody seeing that.
1: You can go get a new phone. It's such a pain in the ass to get a new set of keys. You don't have a replacement. You can't go anywhere to get new ones.
0: I'm still sticking with the phone. I would have such a hard time.
2: Yeah, I mean, so much stuff is linked through our phone these days.
0: Laura, so that, you'd say
2: that feels like the crippler.
0: Laura, you'd say what?
1: I would say, I don't know.
2: You still have access to your funds with your phone.
1: Maybe wallet.
0: Okay. You think it'd be worse losing your wallet. Well, what say you? Just a talkback message through our iHeartRadio app. You can also send us a text at 98197. It is a Topic Bucket Tuesday with Tanner, Lauren, and Casey. Hang on.
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God, man. I can't believe it's September already. There is no time. After 40, you just go to bed and you wake up and you're backwards. All day, every day. All right, this hour's keyword, if you want to go see Weezer at Climate Pledge Arena here on the 13th, the keyword is undone. 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

It's a Topic Bucket Tuesday on 102.5 KZOK. Tanner, Laura, and Casey, we put a bunch of random topics like months ago into this big old rusty bucket. Just going to pull them out random and read them raw dog on the air. It's coming up after the Peppers. Happy Tuesday.

0: Hey, listen, if you haven't done so yet, make us a preset on our iHeartRadio app. It's 102.5 KZOK. Tanner, Laura, and Casey, and it's a Topic Bucket Tuesday, where every Tuesday we just pull random topics out of a bucket, and we talk about them without reading them first. Just, you know, raw dog. Well, in the last segment, one of the topics was, what's something that got better once you stopped caring? We got a bunch of talkbacks coming in here.
1: Sorry to suddenly call again, but I need to double down that, well, I also can't not care because the work situation has gotten a little bit more nuts. We've upgraded from somebody who has a colostomy hole dripping stomach fluids on the floor to a lady whose legs have swollen so full that they have burst and she's leaking freaking blood plasma on the floor.
0: Oh, my God.
2: What is going on?
0: What?
3: Anybody else turned on?
0: So he was... Can you imagine being in a workplace where people just leaking all on the floor like that?
3: Yeah, dude, I mean... That's part of healthcare, man. You're gonna encounter a leak or two.
2: Well, you know, that's got to be an OSHA violation, though, right? Like, bro, you can't just be leaking your juices all over the place.
0: Your leg

0: juices.
1: This is Wendy's.
0: Okay. We have another talk back here through iHeartRadio.
2: Yeah, when I stopped caring, that's when she left. So that's what I got for that one. Much better without. Peace. Later.
0: Mm. Well, maybe that's what you needed, though.
3: That's right. I don't care about you, girl. Pack up and get gone.
0: Mm-hmm. All right, we got more topics in our topic bucket here. Okay. We're just going to, we put a bunch of random topics in a bucket. And by the way, we put these in here like months ago.
1: Yeah, a lot of these are old.
0: I don't remember what's in there.
1: This is a blast from the past.
4: The bucket is evergreen. It doesn't matter when they went in the bucket.
0: So we're going to just pull out random topics and just, you know, discuss them at random here.
1: I don't even understand really what this means. Worst public restroom.
0: Oof. I've been to so many bad ones.
4: I mean, it's a toss-up. You automatically go, oh, it's got to be a gas station. But, man, half the fast food bathrooms are an absolute wreck.
1: Honestly, I would say fast food bathrooms are almost more... They gross me out more because it's an establishment where they serve food. Like, gas stations are just like, okay, it's a gas station. But, like,
0: yeah, but
1: when you're in line to get your Big Mac and a side of fries and then you... go into the bathroom and somebody's just blown it up. Like,
0: yeah, but nobody cares less about where their pee is going than a drunk person. And a little dive bar bathroom,
1: yeah,
0: is, in my opinion, the worst place to ever be.
4: Yeah,
1: yeah. Okay, that's a good example because when I was living in Spokane, there was a bar called Mootsie's. I think it's still there, but the men's bathroom was like notoriously bad. And one day they were like, do you want to see what this bathroom is like? And I'm like, I mean, I guess. And there wasn't even like a urinal there's a hole in the ground where you just like peed into a pipe, essentially.
0: Oh,
1: and
0: the
1: floor was just like sticky with
0: here
1: urine.
0: We peed directly into the plumbing.
1: Yeah, it was.
0: It's disgusting.
1: It was really something else.
0: More talkbacks.
5: I got to go with you. The dive bars have the worst smelling bathrooms. We had this place back home called Smitty's Barrel. It's been closed for many, many years now. They've since remodeled it, turned it into a really nice Mexican restaurant. But it doesn't matter how much remodeling you do. There was 100 years worth of pee smell in that bathroom to this day.
0: But, you know, that's what a good Mexican restaurant is supposed to smell like. Everything's supposed to smell good in the kitchen. And then you go in that bathroom and it's hell. But you know the food's
1: good. That's how you know the food's
4: right.
1: Good.
4: When I go out to eat, I want to smell taquitos and pee.
6: 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I'm just really confused about what happened that day.
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102.5 KZOK. It's Tanner, Lauren, and Casey. Imagine losing something and then getting it back 63 years later. That's what happened to this guy. Have you ever lost something and then gotten it back years later?

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1: So this is kind of interesting. An Australian man has been reunited with his gear after he abandoned it on a glacier. It was actually a fall back in 1963.
2: Dang.
3: Okay.
1: This guy fell on a glacier more than six decades ago. And the police apparently say a hiker discovered a frozen backpack just last month on this glacier, nearly 10,000 feet up. Inside it was an ice axe, a camera, whistle, and documents bearing the owner's name. The 86-year-old had fallen into the crevasse on August 4th, 1963, and ditched the backpack to lighten his load after his companions pulled him to safety.
2: Wow.
1: Got to just get rid of some stuff.
2: The fact that he survived, that's incredible.
1: Melting ice finally released the gear 63 years later.
3: That's wild.
1: But it got me thinking, is there some property of yours that you got back years later? Like you lost it, you lost your wallet, and then, you know, 20 years later, somebody returned it to you. I've heard of those stories. Like a man got his wallet back after 40 years.
2: That's awesome. I don't know if I've ever lost anything that was returned. I feel like anything that I've lost has been gone forever.
3: Well, you hear about people getting their wallets returned in the mail and stuff like that. But that's never happened to me.
1: But no, we want to know, is there some property that you got back after years of not having it? Would this count? Well, I lent my buddy my drums because I was living in an apartment at the time. Mm-hmm. And I lent my buddy my drums just temporarily. I think the plan was for like a month. Mm-hmm. 7 years later, I got my drums back.
2: Well, that was nice of you to loan them for, and I assume they came back in perfect condition.
1: Perfect condition. Weren't beat up at all. No scratches or scuffs. More talkbacks in through our iHeartRadio app. When did you lose something and you got it back way later, like years later?
3: This isn't years and years later, but still pretty remarkable. When I was living in Spokane, we had a friend who had a cabin out on Lake Coeur d'Alene, and me and my boy, he was my boyfriend, but became my ex-husband at the time. He lost a ring in the water, and we're like, well, I'm never getting that back. Next summer, we go back, and he finds it on, like, in the riverbed or whatever.
1: He found it?
3: Yeah, he went down. He's like, oh my God, you guys, there's a ring I lost last
2: incredible.
3: Year.
2: That's
1: wild.
3: Yeah.
1: More talkbacks to our iHeartRadio app.
4: So years ago, I went to a picnic and I lost my Levi jacket. This is how old it is. It was the one with the fur lining in it. So I posted in the newspaper that I'd lost this jacket in the lost and found. And a week later, there was an answer in the lost and found that said, found Levi jacket. Fits great. Thanks. He was a good friend.
3: Found.
4: Found.
3: No.
5: Damn. Thank you. Bye.
1: Love the jacket, bro. Thanks.
2: It's great. Thanks.
1: Let's go to the phones here. It's Tanner, Laura, and Casey. What did you lose and then get back years later?
6: Well, it was my mom's, but it was her wedding and engagement ring. In 08, she was totally sick, went to multiple hospitals, and somewhere they lost her ring. Fast forward to 2020, we get a phone call. I was her only child. We get a phone call that, hey, you've got something here. You know Nancy, this my mom's name, and yeah, who is this? Well, this is the hospital, and we found in the lost and found in some safe somewhere a wedding ring, and it was my mom's engagement ring, and wow. I was able to take her ring and hopefully distribute the diamonds to her four granddaughters she never met. So awesome stuff.
1: It's like,
6: thanks for what you guys do.
1: It's like employees will find items and just they'll take them and go put them up where they need to be, but after that, nothing happens.
2: Right.
3: Yeah.
1: This one says from 5856, a friend of mine got a gun stolen from him something like 25 years ago. And 2 years ago, the sheriff's office called him and said they recovered it and asked him if he wanted it back.
2: Oh, wow.
1: After 25 years.
3: That's insane. And also having a gun stolen, that must be.
1: Yeah. How many murders was that?
3: Yeah, that would put me on edge for sure.
1: I don't know if I'd want that gun after that. Like, you keep it.
3: Like this gun is tied to 27 murders.
1: Yeah. Just a measly 27 murders. You want it back or not? Listen, more of your calls and talkbacks coming up. Do you ever lose something and then get it back years later? It's Tanner, Lauren, and Casey. Happy Tuesday.
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right, Huskies versus the Cougs. The Apple Cup's coming up on Sunday. And listen, our sister station's going to get you play-by-play coverage. 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

0: 102.5 KZOK. Tanner, Lauren, Casey. So we're talking about this 86-year-old man who got his gear back after a fall that he had back in 1963. He went climbing up on a glacier, fell into a crevasse, and dumped the bag to, you know, like lose the dead weight. Well, 63 years later, he's finally getting it back. We want to know if you've ever lost something for a long period of time and then you found it again or it was returned to you. We got some talkback messages and calls coming in. 0058 says, my brother-in-law had his Honda stolen back. I'm sorry, he had it stolen and just got it back 2 years later. Still with all the engine work intact. He put about 30K of work into it. So
1: that's good because, I mean, usually, I don't want to say usually, but a lot of the times if you get your car stolen, even if it's gone for a couple of days, you get it back and it's completely trash on the inside.
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2: Just calling to about the lost and found. I actually had a tennis bracelet that fell off my wrist when I was riding my motorcycle. I thought it fell off and it was gone forever. I had to take the motorcycle in about a year and a half later, and they found it somehow wrapped around one of the pistons in the engine. So 1,500 miles later, I got it back.
1: That's insane. It had been with you the whole time.
0: Yeah. Another talk back.
3: Yeah, I left my wallet in the shopping cart at Walmart one day. Forgot about it, drove home. Worked my wallet. Oh, my God, I left it at Walmart. I drove back to Walmart. While I was waiting in the customer service line, the lady taps me on the shoulder. I turn around, and she hands me my wallet.
0: She must have looked at your ID.
1: Yeah.
4: That's a lucky break, dude.
1: That is, yeah.
0: I mean, the money was gone, but...
4: Yeah, I mean, the fact that you would get that back at all in that situation.
0: But it feels good to return something for somebody because...
1: For sure.
0: You know the feeling of losing something important. Mm-hmm. And if that happened to you, you'd be so grateful.
4: Right.
1: Oh, yeah.
0: So it's a big... It's a great feeling to find something that somebody lost. Like, I was just start. I just started dating this girl. We'd been on, like, one or two dates. And she lost her keys on one of the dates. Like, might have been the first date we had. She lost her keys. I don't know how I found them, but I was the hero because I was just walking around like the parking lot at random and they were just right there on the sidewalk.
1: That's crazy.
0: And so anyway, that sealed the deal.
4: Yeah. That's what happened. It makes it easy to find stuff when you take them in the first place.
1: Wow.
0: Nothing like finding the keys to seal the deal.
1: What an accusation.
0: Here's a talk back from Driver Steph.
5: Driver Steph here. I lost my mind years ago. If somebody finds it, please tell me.
0: She lost her mind years ago.
1: I was going to say, you're not getting that back, Driver Steph.
0: 9614 says, I left my wallet on a friend's truck bumper.
1: Oh, no.
0: He drove all the way home. When he got out of the truck, it was still sitting there.
4: That's incredible.
1: That is a lucky break for sure.
0: It's been a heavy-ass wallet.
4: That's incredible.
0: Or that leather really stuck to the bumper well.
1: Yeah.
0: 9555 says, my mom lost her wedding ring, and it was found while raking out the spot where we burned trash just a couple of years later.
1: Wow.
0: Only one ruby was missing.
4: I mean, people get lucky finding stuff. I don't have that kind of luck, but I think it's awesome that people can find something after that long of a time frame.
0: 866-445-1059 is the number. We got more of your calls and talkbacks coming up in minutes. Hang on.
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0: 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Weezer.
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It's Tanner, Laura, and Casey. Hey, follow us on the gram. You know, next time you're just scrolling while on the toilet. 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More of your calls and talkbacks coming up. 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

0: Seattle's Rock 102.5 KZOK. It's Tanner, Lauren, and Casey. All right, Apple Cup coming up on Sunday. Big, big game. Ashley's going to have your tickets this afternoon at 4:30.
1: What we've got here is failure to communicate. Some men you just can't reach. So you get what we had here last week, which is the way he wants it. Well, he gets it.

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So apparently people are using cash less and less. I carry some cash on me at all times, just in case. Do you carry any cash? And if so, how much? Your call is coming up after Pink Floyd on KZOK.

0: 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It's Tanner, Lori, and Casey. Happy Tuesday. So according to this new survey from Pew Research Center, looks like 42% of U.S. adults say they never use cash for purchases in a typical week. Never use cash. They never even carry cash. It's all credit cards. So we want to know, do you carry any cash at all? And how much? Like right now, if you looked into your wallet, how much is in there? We do have some text messages coming in. This one says, gotta have money to carry money.
1: That's true.
0: Yeah, good point.
1: That's a good point.
0: This one says, I carry cash on me about 50 bucks. It's got to be like two 20s and a 10, right? Like,
2: yeah.
1: I mean, I don't know.
0: I would just never want to break that 50 ever.
1: Yeah.
0: Because I feel like as soon as you break it, it's gone.
1: It's nice to have smaller bills, though, too.
0: Yeah. A crumpled up one. I think I have actually crumpled up one in my
1: I always feel like such a child when I'm like shuffling through my wallet and I'm like digging up crumpled bills.
0: Yeah. And then you try to like spread it out.
1: I'm like, sorry.
0: I feel so bad when I give them a wadded up bill.
1: Yeah.
0: Mama San carries around $200 in cash is what this text says. 3113 says I usually carry 40 to 60 bucks. Oh, this text, it's so funny that he brings this up. Fat Thor brought up, I don't know if you guys heard Tom Hardy is now rapping. Actor Tom Hardy, who played Bane in the Batman movies.
1: Tanner literally just played that off the air.
0: Off the air, we found this clip of Tom Hardy, who played Bane, rapping under the name Frankie is It's Pretty Good.
3: Also known as DJ Dumb Name.
0: But here's Tom Hardy. Now, usually I cringe when actors try to do music. It's easier for me to accept a musician who's become an actor rather than an actor who's trying to be a musician. Think about how many musicians became actors or rappers. I'm going to play this clip. Tom Hardy's rapping his song called Mad Technology.

0: Not bad.
1: Yeah, it's got a little MF Doom.
2: It's old school, it sounded like. I like that beat. The beat was pretty good.
0: You know what's great is that you can actually understand him. You can understand him more in his rapping than you can when he's talking normally.
2: Which is true, right?
0: Yeah.
2: You can't understand a damn thing that guy says in movies.
0: Yeah.

0: Anyway, it's pretty good.
1: Okay, I mean, I'll accept that.
0: I didn't, at first I was like, I don't know, but I don't hear his British accent in it,
1: mm-hmm.
0: which I think helps. Case, what do you think?
2: I think you kids and your hip hop are all crazy. That's what I think.
0: Not a fan.
2: Get off my grass.
0: All right. Well, send us a talk back through our iHeartRadio app or a text at 98197. Let us know what you think. It is time for another stand-up clip of the day, and today's clip comes from comedian Lachlan Patterson.
3: I love old people, man. I always hang out with old people. Hang out with old people, you know? They teach you how to slow down and just take your time. You ever want to learn patience? Sit with your father and watch him enter his email address with an Apple TV remote. That'll teach you patience.
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Seattle's Rock 102.5 KZOK. It's Tanner, Laura, and Casey. All right, Apple Cups coming up on Sunday. Very big game. Got the Huskies taking on the Cougs. And we've got your tickets all week. Ashley will have a pair for you at 4:30 this afternoon. And by the way, you can listen to the play-by-play coverage on Sunday if you're driving around at 93.

almost had that one last night. Took it all the way to the ninth. They're tied up. Went to the extra inning. Sox got a hit. That was it. It's KZOK.

0: Seattle's Rock, 102.5 KZOK. Court in here. Hello, how you doing? So, yeah, this football season starting off in the weirdest possible way, and that is starting it off with the Apple Cup, which, I mean, in the past, it has always been like the last game of the season, and now we're starting off the season with it. Apple Cup this coming Sunday. Huskies, Cougs at Husky Stadium. And this afternoon, Ashley's got a chance for you to score some tickets to go to the Apple Cup. Listen, right around 4:30, she'll give you a keyword. Hit us with a talk back telling us what keyword you heard, and you could score some tickets to go check out the Apple Cup this weekend.
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Court in here with you. Don't forget, coming up here just after 1 o'clock, a chance for you to head off to our iHeartRadio Music Festival. Right now it is 2 from the Stones on KZOK. I see.

Seattle's Rock 102.5 KZOK. Yeah, a little gray and misty out there today, but tomorrow they say we have rain coming in. Not sure exactly what time that's supposed to happen, but it's supposed to happen sometime tomorrow. Heads up. 102.5 KZOK.

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Guaranteed people, sometimes with questionable judgment. 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

0: Seattle's Rock, 102.5 KZOK, Court in here. Hi, how you doing? So coming up just after noon, we got a new thing that we're doing here. It is called The Deep End, which is we're playing a song that maybe you don't necessarily hear all the time. You'll still recognize it. It's going to be one of those things like if you're ever streaming music or you're listening to somebody else's playlist and a song pops up, you're like, dude, I forgot about that song. I haven't heard that song in a while. That's what we're looking for. We're looking for one of those songs where you're just like, dude, it's been a bit since I heard that song. So that's coming up just after noon, minutes away, here at 102.5 KZOK.
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rocking Seattle. This is who we are. This is what we do. But I'm a Seattle's Rock, 102.5 KZOK.

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A chance for you to head off to our iHeartRadio Music Festival with $1,000. 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
1: Yeah, it's our new feature where we dig a little bit deeper into the back of the bin. It's not that we're playing unfamiliar songs, just songs we don't play all the time. And it's brought to you by the Washington State Fair, running September 4th through the 27th. And, of course, it is still Two for Tuesday. So it is the second of two from Petty. 102.5 KZOK.

call the depression of Monday. Tuesday is actually a good start to the week, especially with Two for Tuesday. 102.5 KZOK.

Seattle's Rock, 102.5 KZOK. Court in here with you. So parents, what are you going to do with your kids tomorrow? Because tomorrow is supposed to be the first day of school. Supposed to be is the underlying part of that sentence there, because the school district and the teachers union currently battling it out, trying to come to some sort of resolution. But if they can't do it by today, by the end of tonight, teachers will go on strike tomorrow on what is supposed to be the first day of school. So what are you going to do with your kids? Start thinking about it. It's 102.5 KZOK.

102.5 KZOK, Seattle's Rock. We lived it. We play it. Guaranteed human.

Seattle's Rock, 102.5 KZOK on a 2 for Tuesday. Of course, coming up here at 4:30, Ashley's got your chance to score some tickets to go check out the Apple Cup happening this weekend. Normally, the Apple Cup happens at the end of the season, or at least that's the way it used to be. Now, kicking off the season with the Apple Cup. So if you want to go, 4:30 this afternoon, Ashley can hook you up. Right now, it's Aerosmith. It's 102.5.

0: It's a 2 for Tuesday, 102.5 KZOK Court in here with you. The battle of the peanut butter and jelly sandwiches has begun. Apparently, Smucker's is suing Trader Joe's over Uncrustables. So Smucker's makes Uncrustables, which are basically the little frozen sandwiches that have had the crust cut off that they sell in stores. And then Trader Joe's created their own version of it. The same idea, peanut butter and jelly sandwich, crust cut off, frozen. And apparently Smucker's is now suing Trader Joe's. Not sure how that's going to work out. It does seem like there could be a bit of a trademark violation there. However, it's a peanut butter and jelly sandwich with the crust cut off, which is something that just about every kid has had in their life that their mom created. So is this something that Smucker's created, or is this a mom creation? The courts will decide.
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Coming up here just after 1 o'clock. 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

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Anybody who follows football knows that CTE, a huge issue for football players. That's a traumatic brain injury that you usually can only discover after somebody has passed away. Well, I guess Matt Hasselbeck, former quarterback for the Seahawks, he is joining this new study to try and figure out a way to diagnose it before somebody passes away. So he's taking part in this thing, trying to help out his fellow players. So maybe somebody can get diagnosed while they're still alive and maybe find a way to deal with it. It's pretty cool, man. It's Eagles on a 2 for Tuesday, 102.5 KZOK.

Seattle's Rock 102.5 KZOK on a 2 for Tuesday with Labor Day weekend looming. Are you starting to feel the ability to give a crap diminishing? Because we're just days away from a 3-day weekend. Maybe you're taking an extra day off. That's a 4-day weekend. That's even less craps to give. So if you're feeling that, just know you're not alone.

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After Tuesday, even the calendar goes WTF. 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

Seattle's Rock 102.5 KZOK. So, yeah, Soundgarden is going to perform at the halftime show next Wednesday for the Seahawks home opener, which that shocked me when I heard that. I'm like, how are they going to pull that off? Taylor Momsen of The Pretty Reckless, she's going to be sitting in on vocals. It's KZOK.

Yeah, looking forward to seeing those guys out there during halftime, during the Seahawks game coming up next Wednesday. They are going to be the halftime show. Taylor Momsen going to sit in on vocals, but the rest of the guys are going to be there. Cannot wait to see that. It's a 102.5 KZOK on a 2 for Tuesday.

0: Yeah, coming up here at 4:30, Ashley has your next chance to score tickets to go to the Apple Cup. That is happening at Husky Stadium coming up here on Sunday. This is going to be a great game. I'm looking forward to that. What a great way to kick off football season, college football season, with the Apple Cup. I mean, normally we kind of get the run-up. We kind of get a sense of how good each team is going to be based on how the season goes. But this time, we're going right into it. We have no idea. Maybe the Cougs win this time. Who knows? We'll find out. Coming up here on Sunday, and if you want some tickets, make sure you're listening 4:30 this afternoon for your shot.
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here. Ashley Ryan coming in next. She got another chance for you to fly off to Las Vegas to our iHeartRadio Music Festival with $1,000 in your pocket. That's coming up here at 5 o'clock. And at 4:30, a chance for you to score those Apple Cup tickets. So all sorts of reasons to be listening to Ashley, along with, of course, the regular reasons, including it's a 2 for Tuesday. Right now, it's 2 from Boston. 102.5 KZOK.

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You can't even see the weekend from here. 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

weekend. The travel time, travel period usually picks up on Thursday. And expect pretty significant delays if you're heading out of town or driving anywhere, I should say. If you're going eastbound on I-90, if you're going eastbound on Highway 2, southbound past JBLM on I-5, and northbound 5 if you're heading through Everett, which is kind of always a mess. 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Yeah, some would call it a highway to hell.

We were talking about TNT, the television station, when I was in Hawaii last week, and my friend's 7-year-old daughter started singing TNT by AC/DC, and I was like, man, proud parent moment. They should be really proud of the job they're doing. It's Seattle's Rock 102.5 KZOK. Join me next Wednesday the 9th at Tulalip Resort Casino. That's right. I think there's something big happening that day. Oh, that's right. Our football team has their season opener against New England. Are you ready for some football? It's free to get in. You could win prizes like Hawks gear, tickets to an upcoming Husky game, or tickets to see the Smashing Pumpkins at Climate Pledge Arena. I'm giving it all away. Doors open at 4:30 p.m. Kickoff at 5:20. I will see you at Tulalip next Wednesday at Seattle's Rock 102.5.

0: Oh, he's running to you on a 2 for Tuesday. It's Brian Adams, Seattle's Rock 102.5 KZOK. Ashley Ryan with you on one of our last sunny days for maybe a while, maybe at least a couple days. I'm seeing wind and rain in our forecast. A little bit of a late summer storm. I'm here for it. Our iHeartRadio Music Festival presented by Capital One is back. Speaking of things I'm here for, September 18th and 19th, it's going down in Vegas. Two nights, one stage. And if you missed the news, Smashing Pumpkins has been added to the lineup. That includes Goo Goo Dolls, Muse, Weezer, and so many more artists. And while the world is listening on iHeartRadio, you could be there in person. We're giving you three chances every weekday to win a trip for two, plus $1,000 to spend. 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

I went to a hair appointment today in between the morning show and now, and I had a coffee, and I asked for half calf. I'm pretty sure it was full calf because I am bouncing off the walls, just a little jittery. I don't do very well with a lot of caffeine, so we'll see how this goes. It's Seattle's Rock 102.5 KZOK. I am Ashley Ryan. Don't forget, I've got your chance at Apple Cup tickets. That's coming up at 4:30. All you've got to do is listen for a keyword. I'm going to make it super simple for you. You're going to repeat the keyword on the iHeartRadio app using that talkback mic, and you could be headed to Montlake Sunday to see the Apple Cup. Are you team Cougs or team Dogs? Doesn't matter. Everyone can be a winner.

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0: rolling on this Two for Tuesday, Seattle's Rock 102.5 KZOK. That means we're playing back-to-back hits from your favorite artists all day long. I am Ashley Ryan. I was just reading a terrifying story. Did you hear about the bobcat that broke into a Kirkland home? The homeowners actually called the cops because they thought there was a burglar in the house. Turns out a bobcat had climbed the tree, then jumped through an open window and was sitting at the top of the staircase when officers arrived. They think it was lured into the house by the family's cat. Luckily, the bobcat was safely sedated. The cat was safe. The family was safe. And everyone went about their business. But yeah, that's some scary you-know-what.
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sure do love giving stuff away. Tanner, Laura, and Casey have your chance at tickets to see Weezer at CPA September 13th. 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Speaking of giving stuff away, we are just about 10 to 15 minutes away from your next keyword to win Apple Cup tickets. It's Seattle's Rock 102.5 KZOK. Well,

Well, we are in the middle of a two for Tuesday, and I don't want to break up the fun. I also don't want to give the keyword early. So you know what? You're going to have to wait a couple minutes. We've got back-to-back hits from Aerosmith, and then you'll get your keyword to win those Apple Cup tickets, whether you're a Coug or a Husky. We don't care. We're not discriminating. Anyone can win the tickets to Apple Cup coming up on Sunday. I know it feels very weird to say. It's Seattle's Rock 102.5 KZOK.

0: Cougs and Huskies coming together on Sunday for the Apple Cup. I think it's the 116th Apple Cup. Feels different, though, obviously, because it's no longer Thanksgiving weekend. We're no longer in the same conference. There's not as much on the line when you start the season off with the Apple Cup, but I'm happy the rivalry is continuing in some fashion. I am Ashley Ryan. It's Seattle's Rock 102.5 at KZOK, and we do have your chance at Apple Cup tickets right now. So hit us up on the talkback using the iHeartRadio app and say the word Cougs. That's right. See, we're pleasing everybody. Yesterday, the keyword was Huskies. Today, the keyword is Cougs. Hit us up on the iHeartRadio app using that talkback mic, and you could win tickets to see the Dogs and Cougs this weekend at Husky Stadium.
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We are giving you a chance to win Apple Cup tickets. Today's keyword is Cougs. You say that into the TalkBack mic and you could win a pair of tickets to see the Apple Cup on Sunday. 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

Well, we are about to head into the Labor Day weekend travel period, so of course gas prices have gone up. What else would you expect? Think they're going to decrease them before everyone hits the road? 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